0: Nuestra música country es de primera. De primera.
1: I know, I can't wait. Yeah, right here. They're waiting for us. Hey, y'all. Hey, you made it. There's somebody I want you to meet. Hold on.
2: Yeah.
1: Hey, this is what I've been telling you about.
2: Hey.
1: Hey.
2: Nice to meet you.
1: Likewise.
2: You want to dance?

0: Ma'am, one ticket here. What can I get for that?
1: Whoopee cushion.
0: That would be great. I do love a good fart.
1: Yeah.
0: Yeah.
1: I'm marrying this guy.
0: Oh, that was good. That was a good one.
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3: Up next, we have one of Nashville's most exciting up-and-comers on the air, Megan Maroney. This Georgia girl writes all of her own songs and says they're all about real-life experiences, real people.
4: I guess she's so upset about that.
5: Dude, she just won't let it go.
4: I wonder if Megan's written a song about you.

0: co-director, actor, singer-songwriter.
1: My spray tan is like on her last
2: day. On her last day.
0: Have you videoed where my eyes have changed yet?
1: Hello.
0: I have brown contacts now. Jeff, what about these boots? Where are this kid? He's probably playing with other Barbies. Like they always do.
3: La mejor música.

0: What in the world? Travis, what are y'all doing out here, man?
1: Well, what had happened was Kenny lost a bet and got stuck in a tree.
2: Why are you trying to jump a tree, Kenny?
3: Hey, man, that's just how we roll.
4: And we got plenty of room, y'all. And a party in the back.
1: Oh, hell yeah.

0: So I don't even know where you're from.
1: Do you need to?
0: Well, I kind of want to get to know you. I don't know. If you come out to a show or something, I could leave a ticket for you.
1: Okay. You should do that. You should leave a ticket.
0: Where are you from?
1: Where I'm from doesn't necessarily mean that's where I'm going to be.
0: Okay, well then, where are you going to be?
1: I don't know.

0: Yeah, that sounds really good.
1: Thanks, buddy.
0: You all right?
2: Just ready to get back out on the road. Pretty fired up about this run. It's gonna be a good one.
0: I'll see you in the morning.
2: All right. Hey, I need you to do something for me.
0: Absolutely.
2: I need you to leave me a ticket for something.
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3: 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That's country music.

0: Ole Miss is a true freshman, Brett Young. So a tough assignment for a young buck, Gary.
1: Well, he has looked very sharp in outings. 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Tonight, he's got his opportunity as a starter.

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3: 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And when it's over, there's a huge hole. But there's also a pair of wings. Knowing you, wherever you are, I know you're happy, you're flying, and free. And I'm here still grateful. Grateful for knowing you.

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2: Thank y'all very much. Okay, Dallas, I want to play y'all a song now that I gotta say it's one of my favorite songs that I've ever recorded. For a lot of reasons, but it paints the perfect picture of what it's like growing up in the country. And in East Tennessee, it was no different for me. It's called Back Where I Come From. I hope y'all enjoy this.

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2: Take you, Megan.
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2: Keep myself only unto you.
3: Keep myself only unto you.
2: Till death do us part.
3: Till death do us part.
2: What a pleasure it is to introduce to you Mr. and Mrs. Blaine Howard.

the writing process for Mercy was interesting because when we went in to write this song, I went in with his name's Sean McConnell, and he's such a phenomenal artist and writer. You know, you do this thing as songwriters where you get to know each other first before you break into a song. Something in the conversation led to the word Mercy, and it wasn't, we weren't even on that topic yet, but that word just happened. And he went, hold on a second, that's the song, let's write that song. And I said, well, what is that song? And he goes, well, let's talk about it. And we started talking about the kind of concept of breaking up with somebody, or rather having somebody break up with you because they don't want to be in the relationship anymore, but they can't seem to let you go either. They're not aware that what they're doing by wanting to stay friends or hang around is actually stringing you along or making it harder. There are so many people that have been broken up with, and they're, you know, you do all these things for yourself to try to help yourself move on. And you realize that if that person keeps poking their head back into your life, you're never going to move on. And that's kind of where it is. Just, hey, have you ever cared about me at all? Unless you want to get back together, leave me alone. Have mercy on me, you know?